fascinating. That shows a recent meeting with a young boy. Asked his holiness, the Dalai Lama, if he could give him a hug. His holiness wishes to apologize to the boy and his family, as well as his many friends across the world, for the hurt his words may have caused.

He ain't your prophet. Take one look in his closet, skeletons scattered all over the floor, like a Jackson Pollock. Friends with the devil you know, the devil you don't, is on his payroll. And all of his sadistic, sycophants, ignorant hypocrites, mumbling gibberish like his

0: Sukura, c'était Al-Sahra and the New Buttons. 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
1: To waiting in do, ahun gari, butters fee sucks, atamel al sing, to zit as kevune. Knif knif yaraga, una tu negrishing, bauko ishalanya, tu wajin indu, ahun negri, butir siye saksh.

Barbara. Yeah. Well, I just want to tell you, Mama Rose, we are the victims. You know what I'm going to say to my sons? Well, I'm going to tell them that death cloaks the Potomac in a scarlet shawl. And that the billow beneath you is not here. Well, I want you to take this ex-cannibal's kiss and turn it into a revolution. A revolution. A revolution.

revolution. 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Well, maybe they're the centurions of Hannibal, wondering at you lying there. You're simmering hot.

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Banana pudding in a jar. I could never conceive you except as the eternal progenitor of dreams. 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

announce the death of Union Menier and the consummation of flowers. They gonna be destroyed by the stench of Gilbert Sparks and the thorn it rains of men. Hush! They gonna lay you to rest, baby. And the hands of Piney Grove, a Piney Grove. Piney Grove. You see, I want to tell you about Piney Grove. Piney Grove was the first Baptist church in Fort Lauderdale, Florida. That's where Mama Rose took me to Sunday school by the hand. Piney Grove.

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